0: Dr. Yang took good care of me, excellent care. I made a few calls.
1: They speak very highly of you at Maryland Shock Trauma. I also heard a story that you constructed an OR table from an exploded Humvee in the middle of the desert. Is that true?
0: No, you have to be innovative in the middle of the desert.
1: You have to be innovative everywhere. How would you like a job, Dr. Hunt?
0: I appreciate the offer, but I'm due to go back to the sand pit, finish my tour.
1: Well, good luck to you.